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This kind of thing you can't be told. This kind of thing you won't be tired. I drove home the interstate, wishing I had learned to fly. She's my Canadian girl on the 5th day of July. This kind of thing you can't be told. This kind of thing you won't be taught. And she said time and time again, I wouldn't be alive if it wasn't for the summer of 1975. And it'll never

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Someday I'll write it down if it's okay. I won't change the names. I don't know where the story ends, but I know that it began this way. And this kind of thing you can't be told. This kind of thing you won't be taught.

Toto je 105,4 Rádio Vnitra. She's a perfect 10, but she wears a 12. Baby, keep a little 2 for me. She could be sweet 16, busting out of the seams. There's still love in the first degree.